0: 160, 127.
1: Gmail problem, 221 Mooncrest Lane, Castle Dunn Lane, a 15-year-old siding with his mother and his brother.
0: Copy.
1: For 172.
0: 172.
1: Service civil matter, 651 Johnson Road off Mahoney. Clay advises that the neighbor at 713 Johnson Road by the last name of French has been speeding up and down the road when there are children there, throwing rocks at multiple neighbors' houses. Would like to see the D in person.

0: 27, I'll say.
1: Yep.
0: 172, I'm on say. County, I'll be in service, advise proper action. I'll be in the area to locate that vehicle.
1: Copy.

0: 260.
1: What?
0: Firearms complaint, 210 Elva Drive, Frost Oak Ridge Turnpike. Complainant states that the neighbors on both sides of her residence are shooting. She doesn't want them to know that they called. She says the residence is also not marked, but it's the old motel that they're restoring.
1: Well,

about 400 blocks Mariner Point for a reckless driver. Four to five teenage boys in a dark Dodge Durango driving 2 miles per hour over the speed limit.

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Advises they are passing Longmire and North Seavers, headed your way. Be there momentarily.

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0: 60, I'm out with.
1: Copy.

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I'm all the way on the lockup.

0: 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I'm all the way on Blackout Valley.
1: Blackout Valley, 4.

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1: Please, just to clarify, you're on custody, correct?

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0: 16.
1: Sir, suspicious vehicle, 105 Fellowship Lane at the new Claxton Elementary School construction site. Caller states that there is a white truck, unknown maker model, in the parking lot. She stated that she's seen lights on, but did not see anyone there.
0: Copy.
2: Well, 16 run with him.

0: Officer Registration 507, Bravo November, Victor Redwood.
1: Sorry, you cut out after Victor.

0: you to 16. You can cancel.
1: Copy, sir.
0: 6 to have a Tennessee deal.
2: Yeah.
0: Tennessee 079-224-651.
2: Copy. Can you give me that registration again, your radio code?
0: Yeah, stand by.

0: 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If you would, just check your island status, please.
1: Copy.

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1: Ja.
0: Subjects valid class B negative labels in CIC. Registration comes back to a white 2015 Chevy Silverado. It's valid, negative stolen, insurance confirmed.

0: Yeah.
1: Can you show me back in service? He checks okay. He's the superintendent at the job site.
0: How's that?

0: 160. Seven, I'm one hang up. It's going to be at 221 Mooncrest Lane off of Edgemoor. Attempted to call back. It says service is disconnected. I'm unable to send text. We don't have any history with the phone number. I know we were out here earlier for a juvenile problem.
1: Okay. 27, I'll be right with you.

0: 60 to 27, you can cancel. 160, what's the last four of the phone number?
1: 8086, repeating 8086.

0: 160. Sir, I've got a traffic hazard, Old Edgemore Lane at Knott Lane, tree down in the roadway.
1: Cover.

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1: One,
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1: And there's Delta Street.

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1: traffic hazard, tree blocking one line of traffic, South Corning at Idaho.
0: Gabby.

0: I have a traffic complaint. It's for a road across the Duke Street, heading toward Clinton Highway, White Ford Escape, all over the roadway.
1: And when he just show him available, make that a follow.

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1: 168.
0: 168. 168. 168. 168. 168. 168. 168. 168. 168. 168. 168. 168. 168. 168. 168. 168. 168. 168. 168. 168. 168. 168. 168. 168. 168. 168. 168. 168. 168. 168. 168. 168. 168. 168. 168. 168. 168. 168. 168. 168. 168. 168. 168. 168. 168. 168. 168. 168. 168. 168. 168. 168. 168. 168. 168. 168. 168. 168. 168. 168. 168. 168. 168. 168. 168. 168. 168. 168. 168. 168. 168. 168. 168. 168. 168. 168. 168. 168. 168. 168. 168. 168. 168. 168. 168. 168. 168. 168. 168. 168. 168. 168. 168. 168. 168. 168. 168. 168. 168. 168. 168. 168. 168. 168. 168. 168. 168. 168. 168. 168. 168. 168. 168. 168. 168. 168. 168. 168. 168. 168. 168

have walked in Woodmont Circle. Sirius XM, if I was able to see things, SOS bus from a police station.

0: 204.
1: Check the sheriff's office website and see if that Arnold Anderson from Clearview still in jail. Is he out? 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

我老烦。That was disabled vehicle. It's a blue Chevy pickup truck, 363 Bravo Charlie Mike Hotel. It's on Brushy Valley, between Pumpkin Hollow and Mount

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0: Copy.

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1: 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Clinton Highway, Schrader, finished registration, 925, Bravo Golf, Hotel Delta, Spaniano Ford, SUV.

0: 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I'm en route from the courthouse back to the jail with 2 mils, beginning mileage 90362.
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It's a white GMC Terrain. They're advising he ran through the barricade when the road was closed. In a white GMC Terrain heading northbound. They say he's currently stopped. It appeared he was passed out for a second. Now he's trying to back up to the North Main Street.

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0: Lawn's running for us. 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I was advised that somebody's run through all the barriers and road cones here. I'm on scene. It's a GMC Acadia.
1: Copy. You need Clinton
0: in route. 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
1: Copy.

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1: I'm off 34. 3.
2: I'm tagging on vehicles 957 Bravo Quebec Romeo Tango out of Tennessee.
0: Okay. What was after Quebec?
2: Romeo Tango.
0: Returns on a white
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0: I mean, 167, Bravo Hotel, Sierra Tango. 167, Bravo Hotel, Sierra Tango.
1: Bravo Hotel, Sierra Tango, red 2004, Kim C. David Severs of Clinton, expiration 10/31/26, 16 SR.
0: Copy.

0: 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I'm going to traffic stop that vehicle and tag at the intersection of Alder Springs and Benefit Court.
1: Copy.
0: It's going to be the main street, Alder Springs.
1: Okay.

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1: That is the Main Street off of Springs at the corner of it.
0: Main Street at Van Hook.

0: 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I have it actually.
1: 41. If he's saying he has a state ID, I'm unable to find anything by that name, David Burns.
2: What is
1: it?
0: It's going to be 040-282-793. Repeating, 040-282-793. Got it.
2: Copy, Sam.
3: Restrictions include corrective lenses. He does have a valid gun permit status. He's negative in Seoxy locals.
0: Copy. I'm going to come back in the station. I'm coming.
3: It is confirmed, Farm Bureau.

0: here that his last name is Foster. Yours is Foxtrot, Hotel, Romeo, Echo, Zulu, Charlie.
1: .22, .223. I think you have a picture on your cell phone. 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

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That's the first thing that's been about there.

0: 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A traffic hazard in the area of Clinton Highway and Inchmore Road. Large amount of metal straps in the roadway.
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K75 Problema Zulu Victor returns on a gold 2003 Honda Element to Monique Fenton, Brushy Valley Road. Insurance unconfirmed, expiration 531-27, NSR.

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0: Civil matter in reference to custody of a dog. If you could contact the complainant, reference to 449 Frost Bottom Road.
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October 20th, then we're out to the Palm Health and Defense Control. Hurry, please.

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0: Tennessee registration, Bravo, Victor, Kila, 5977. Going to be displayed on a green Volvo S60. Going to be here north, correction, South Main Street at Old Lake City Highway.
1: Got it.

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0: 22. Start towards 719 Sharp Street, apartment 3, for active physical medicine. Female's advised that she's currently bleeding from the face. She's denying medical, though. She's also advised she's pregnant. They're currently yelling back and forth. 719 Sharp, apartment 3.
1: Copy.
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0: 36.

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0: 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I've got a Tennessee O-O-N-N locals, Knox, McMinn County.
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0: One one two nine zero two two four four. 112-902-244.
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0: EMS assignment. It's going to be 719 Sharp Street, Parkway 3, nearest cross of Beach Street. PD's on scene with a 35-year-old female who is pregnant that was assaulted. It's 719 Sharp Street, Apartment 3.
1: Engine 1 responding, 719 Sharp.
0: Three.

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Toyota Sienna van. 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

0: 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We're on a filming stop. We have OSPD with us. 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
1: 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I couldn't copy.
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0: Status to Jody Berger, 513-70, is valid, Class BM, Native Locals, NCIC Knox. I also did contact KPD. They weren't aware.
1: Headquarters.

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1: Go ahead.
0: 164, the owner recovered the vehicle the same night she reported it stolen. Knox County hasn't taken it out yet. If you could send a locate to them, we're going to be releasing the owner and the vehicle.
1: Copy, we are sending that hit, but if you will have her contact KPD as well.
0: Copy. The report.
1: Great.

realize Kansas Cook, Jalen Cook, native locals, Knox, Bradley, Monroe, McMahon, NCIC. Also be advised, I was able never to find IDs from Jalen Cook.

22. Parties have decided to separate. I'm going to have a report. We'll be back at service.

assignment, 1216 Eagle Bend Road, for a 84-year-old female with chest pain. Nearest cross street is going to be Franklin Place.

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I got a registration for Rebet. 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

0: 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Yes, ma'am. 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

0: Watts apartment, 150 North Severs, Clinton Towers, for a 58-year-old female who fell and hit her head and is bleeding. Severs Cross Street is Broad Street, Kincaid Street. Again, that's 150 North Charles Severs, Clinton Towers.
1: Three responding, 150 North Charles Severs.
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0: Straight Eric Cruz, Tennessee registration, 379 Bravo Golf, Mike Yankee. It's gonna be a silver Honda Civic.
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1: Robert Grayson, date of birth 3/15/1968, is valid Class B with a valid gun permit, negative local in Seattle.
0: Copy, thank you.

0: 174. You can put us out at 455 Frost Bottom in regards to the call from earlier.
1: Copy.

0: Being route 205 Orchard Avenue for a wellness check. Caller states her mother-in-law, that is 81 years old, has a history of falls that has not been heard of since 1:30 this afternoon. Caller also advised that there is a key to the front door.
1: I was just locked down.
0: Need to call this
1: back. That is that there's a hit and run that occurred at JD's Market in the direction of Clinton Highway and Rapid Valley. I'll be in route 2.
2: Receive.

0: welfare check with PD. It's going to be at 205 Orchard Avenue off of Madeiras. Got a welfare check. It's going to be at 205 Orchard Avenue. Leave the alert.
1: Once again,
0: information. It's going to be for an 81-year-old female with a history of falls. Has not been heard from since 1:30 this afternoon. Again, it's 205 Orchard Avenue. Into one of you all, anybody there with that alert for key information?
2: Negative.
0: If you contact dispatch, that can get you further.
1: One thing. Fuel bowl in front of him. It's a dark gray Nissan. It's my door pack. Should have four running damage as well. That is looking cool.
3: 168, that male has wrecked out at the Clinton City limits. I'm trying to get further information. It's going to be a gray small sedan.

0: The vehicle that hit the subject at the Edgemore Road is going to be further down the road before you get to West Wolf Valley Road, headed towards Knox County, and there's a white GMC pickup that's blocking it in. It's hit a guardrail.
1: Tommy, you said it's headed towards Knox County before West Wolf Valley from Clinton?
0: That's what she said. She was headed towards Knox County. She's on the map, she shows right near West Wolf Valley, just right outside of city limits.
1: Travi, I'm in the area.
2: Great state one.

0: 168. You can start EMS my way. Climbing shoulder injury.
1: Are you going to be out at the NVA Clinton Highway in Raccoon Valley?
0: Negative. It's going to be that Nissan at closest company, West Wolf Valley.
1: Rich.

0: volume.
1: We have contact.
0: Receipt.
2: 168, I'm a call deal.
1: Yeah.

0: Yeah, Utah DL 169-034-952 to be a Joshua Chadwick. Utah. They also have a Utah registration. Go ahead. It's going to be Utah, uniform 609, Papa Delta.
1: Copy.

0: receive. Has anybody made contact with the vehicle that was hit?
1: That's affirmative. I did make contact. There is no injury. They are waiting on scene.
0: Go ahead. Hi, this is just Parson. Wiley Cemetery Lane at Old Lake City Highway. It was a male subject in shorts and flip-flops with a Dollar General bag, last seen walking towards that concrete plant right there.

0: 168. I have a 50 DL active card as well, please. Yeah. 079-353-795. I need to return the active card, please.
1: Copy.

0: 160, are you clear for information?
1: Good.
0: First of all, I'm out of Utah, came back to a Joshua Chadwick, 327 of 82. He's currently suspended for failure to appear. Also has an expired gun permit. The registration out of Utah you provided also comes back to that Nissan Altima. It's valid, negative, stolen. Second LLN came back to a Deborah Robinson, 67 of 77. She's a rally class D in the local NCIC.
1: Copy, thank you. You
0: can
1: show it again, please.
0: Sorry, your radio cut out. I only said show you.
1: You can show me the medical scene. Also, will you go ahead and start my next schedule?
0: Copy.

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1: Copy. I've got a firearm serial number one ready. Victor Alpha, Alpha Victor 670.
0: Just to confirm, I copied Victor Alpha Victor 670.
1: Affirmative.
0: So give me a 9mm.
1: That's affirmative.
0: Receive.

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0: 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We'll be back in service.
1: Pretty soon. 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

0: 22. Be en route to 2301 North Charles Severs, subway of Clinton. Caller states her manager at the Clinton subway has been receiving multiple phone calls of harassment from a former employee and multiple other people. Manager's name is Bethany and would like to speak with an officer. Again, that's 2301 North Charles Severs, subway of Clinton.
1: Cut.

174. A bit of traffic hazard. 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

0: 168.
1: I've got an investigation by officer. 917 Mahaffey Road, cross from Gade Lane. Caller is a cyclist, and while riding down the roadway, a male driver almost hit him with his vehicle when passing. Caller confronted him, and the male that almost hit him advised that he doesn't care, told the guy to go down the road and hope that he got hit by a vehicle. Male would like to speak with an officer. He's going to be standing by in a red and gray cycling gear.
0: Copy.

0: monitoring and service.
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1: It's 160. Do you need another?
0: Negative, sir. 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
0: 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No crime occurred. I advise proper action. Sending service.
1: Received.

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0: One. Intoxicated driver. 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Gonna be a dark gray Ford Fusion North Freeway near Hines Creek Road, headed into Andersonville.
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0: 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It's inbound.
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0: 72. I'm on duty. 72 to 60. 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
1: Where are you coming from, sir?
0: Anderson County High School.
1: No, I'm coming from the office.

0: 143, do you still have a complaint online?
1: Negative, I disconnected. When I disconnected, he was passing Fairview Elementary School. Still on Norris Freeway.
0: Roger.

0: 3, can you call the complainer back, see if you get an update on location?
1: 143, the complainant has called back, advising that the male subject has turned left onto either East Wolf Valley Road or Brushy Valley Road.

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0: 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You can show me the area. 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

0: 33.
1: Good. VM route to 422 Douglas Lane, apartment number 4. He has called 911 and is cussing everyone out between myself and county in reference to a possible welfare check and saying nobody will do anything. He is possibly intoxicated. 422 Douglas Lane, apartment 4.
0: Received.
2: Copy, you advise. Need to head that way with me.

0: that's en route to Douglas Lane. Just be advised, I just spoke with Anderson County. He does have a violation or a order of protection against him, and according to their Corporal Prison, he is violating that order of protection by getting people to check.
1: Tempor.
0: Last unit, you were completely unreadable.
1: 232, can you get a copy of that, OP?
0: I am working on getting it now.
2: Oh, Frisky.

0: I do have that hard copy. I will print it out. There is three of them.
1: Jeff, we're copy.

0: 33, who are the Texas parties? You can also almost see.
1: The first one is a full order protection taken out by Destiny Cheyenne Lowe. The second one is from a Amber Naomi Davila. The third one is a Hannah Lee Boring. All with Anderson County, and then there's another one from a Hannah Boring, and he's got bail conditions for aggravated stalking on the Boring subject.
2: Did the bail condition say anything about alcohol?
1: He is prohibiting from possessing or consuming alcohol or controlled substance.
2: Different. Myself and 32 Ramsey.
1: Receipt.

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0: Traffic complaint, I-75 northbound, mile marker 123, silver Chevy Cruze running vehicles off the roadway.
1: Copy. 3-2. 3-2.

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1: I'm in service to this, break 3833. 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
0: I didn't come to
1: you. 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
1: 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Arrived on scene, 1914. Last four of the OCA, 0128.

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0: I have a South call pending at 605 South Charles Evers for a burglary alarm. They did state that someone will be en route to disarm the alarm. So level one, what do you advise?
1: Is it a business or a resident?
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